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Rupert Holmes on 105.7 KUKZ. Van Halen starting off your 7 o'clock on this Tuesday evening. Mike Davis here. Classic Hits on the way from Hall & Oates. We'll toss in some Michael Jackson, get you some Roxette. Right now, a classic hit from Ryan Adams on KUKZ.

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1: KCRG TV9 First Alert Forecast. For tonight, partly cloudy skies, a slight chance of a storm, see a low of 75. Mostly sunny, hot and humid tomorrow afternoon, high up to 91. Winds out of the south between 5 to 15 miles per hour tonight, picking up again during the day, 15 to 25 miles per hour tomorrow. Slight chance of storms tomorrow night, low 73. I'm TV9 First Alert Storm Team Meteorologist Corey Thompson on 105.7 KOKZ, Iowa's Classic Hits.

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1: KCRG TV9 First Alert Forecast. For tonight, partly cloudy skies, a slight chance of storm, see a low of 75. Mostly sunny, hot and humid tomorrow afternoon, high up to 91. Winds out of the south between 5 to 15 miles per hour tonight, picking up again during the day, 15 to 25 miles per hour tomorrow. Slight chance of storms tomorrow night, low 73. I'm TV9 First Alert Storm Team Meteorologist Corey Thompson on 105.7 KOKZ, Iowa's Classic Hits.

Steve Miller Band with the Joker on 105.7 KUKZ. We are very proud to be a part of the 5th annual Great Rubber Duck Splash, a benefit for North Star Community Services. It's happening Saturday, July 18th from 9 to 11 over at the Cedar Falls Aquatic Center. Now, what you can do, you can adopt a rubber duck, and a whole lot of these ducks are going to be dumped into the Lazy River. And if your ducky happens to paddle its way to first place, you're going to win $1,000. 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If you'd like some more details and to adopt your duck, you can visit northstarcs.org.

0: 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Mike Davis hanging out with you this evening and tomorrow morning as you rise and shine. Join Mike Waters in the Waters Wake Up Call. 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
1: Hey, it's Mike Waters from the Waters Wake Up Call. Thank you for helping me out this morning as we were making our Star Spangled Tunes Day 4th of July playlist.
2: Hi, Mike. How are you today?
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3: Good.
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1: 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Lay it on me, sister.
2: How about American Pie? John McClane, I believe.
1: 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And I think that might be the only American song I haven't played. I played American Girl. I played We're an American Band. 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
2: that's
1: it.
2: My favorite.
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Thanks so much for making us a part of your Tuesday. Mike Davis with you. Keeping Iowa's Classic It's Going with the Boss.

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1: 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For tonight, partly cloudy skies, a slight chance of a storm, see a low of 75. Mostly sunny, hot and humid tomorrow afternoon, high up to 91. Winds out of the south between 5 to 15 miles per hour tonight, picking up again during the day, 15 to 25 miles per hour tomorrow. Slight chance of storms tomorrow night, low 73. I'm TV9 First Alert Storm Team Meteorologist Corey Thompson on 105.7 KOKZ, Iowa's Classic Hits.

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Congratulations going out to Colette Dietrich of Toledo. She was our grand prize winner of the Wisconsin Dells Summer Prize Pack. Colleen's going to get a four-pack of tickets to some of the most popular attractions in the Dells, like Circus World, Dell Boat Tours, Noah's Ark, and Mount Olympus. Congratulations going out to Colette of Toledo from 105.7 KOKZ. 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

0: 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Mike Davis out the door for tonight, but we've got more of Iowa's Classic Hits headed your way, and we'll start it off with some Foreigner. Have a great rest of your Tuesday. We'll talk to you again tomorrow night at 7.
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1: The KCRG TV9 First Alert Forecast tonight. Partly cloudy, a slight chance of storms north is possible. Wind south, 5 to 15, a low of 74. Wednesday, mostly sunny, hot, and humid conditions stick around. Wind south, 15 to 25, a high of 91. And Wednesday night, a slight chance of storms is possible, a low of 75. I'm TV9 First Alert weather intern Kylie Phillip on 105.7 KOKZ, Iowa's Classic Hits.

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1: Jen, can you see it in my face? I need a vacation bad.
2: Yes.
1: Say on an ocean cruise to Alaska on Quantum of the Seas.
2: Yes.
1: Eastern Iowa. We all need a vacation.
2: We do. There's a lot of history in this.
1: Yeah.
2: Like when we go to Skagway, a gold rush, you can take a train ride through that same path. They've made it just like it was back then. It's like you're going to step in the old era of the gold rush.
1: It's a golden opportunity.
2: You could come back with a piece of gold because you can pan for gold while you're there.
1: I've been practicing because I have a cat and I litter box, and I have to pan for brown every
2: that's
1: day.
2: That's the wrong kind of gold.
1: I know. That's not a good gold, let me tell you. And we'll also be going to Sitka, which is kind of wild Alaska. Get a little Canada in Victoria. It's the perfect way to get there on the Quantum of the Seas ship. Fine dining, buffets, drinks, I mean, entertainment, all kinds of things. And Jen, from now till July 5th.
2: To say happy 250th birthday to America, we are doing a special on the Ocean View Room cabins for $250 off per person.
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1: KCRG TV9 First Alert Forecast tonight. Partly cloudy, a slight chance of storms north is possible. Winds south 5 to 15, a low of 74. Wednesday, mostly sunny, hot, and humid conditions stick around. Winds south 15 to 25, a high of 91. And Wednesday night, a slight chance of storms is possible, a low of 75. I'm TV9 First Alert weather intern Kylie Phillip on 105.7 KOKZ Iowa's Classic Hits.

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1: Hey, it's Mike Waters from the Waters Wake Up Call. Thank you for helping me out this morning as we were making our Star-Spangled Tunes Day 4th of July playlist.
2: Hi, Mike. How are you today?
1: I'm good. How are you?
2: Good.
1: Good.
2: Hey, I got a song for the playlist.
1: Okay. Lay it on me, sister.
2: How about American Pie? John McClane, I believe?
1: Yep. And I think that might be the only American song I haven't played. I played American Girl. I played We're an American Band. I played American Woman.
2: Yep, and I heard them all.
1: So we have to, for dessert, have some American pie.
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1: It's a big piece. It's like 8 minutes long. Do you think you can handle a piece of pie that big?
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1: 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You got
2: that's
1: it.
2: My favorite.
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4: Casey Kasem has unlocked the American Top 40 vaults and is replaying original shows from the 80s. This week, Casey takes you back to July 3rd, 1982. That's when Asia was caught up in the heat of the moment. Van Halen was dancing in the street. The Rolling Stones were going to a go-go. And the Human League asked, "Don't You Want Me?" You'll hear those songs, all the top 40 hits, and the long-distance dedications from July 3rd, 1982, right here on American Top 40, the 80s.
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1: The KCRJ TV9 First Alert Forecast tonight, partly cloudy, a slight chance of storms north is possible. Wind south, 5 to 15, a low of 74. Wednesday, mostly sunny, hot, and humid conditions stick around. Wind south, 15 to 25, a high of 91. And Wednesday night, a slight chance of storms is possible, a low of 75. I'm TV9 First Alert weather intern Kylie Phillip on 105.7 KOKZ Iowa's Classic Hits.

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0: for a couple seconds. 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
1: Hey, it's Mike Waters from the Waters Wake Up Call. Thank you for helping me out this morning as we were making our Star Spangled Tunes Day 4th of July playlist.
2: Hi, Mike. 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
1: 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Lay it on me, sister.
2: 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John McClane, I believe.
1: 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And I think that might be the only American song I haven't played. I played American Girl. I played We're an American Band. 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
1: 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You got
2: That's
1: it.
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1: KCRG TV9 First Alert Forecast tonight, partly cloudy, a slight chance of storms north is possible. Winds south, 5 to 15, a low of 74. Wednesday, mostly sunny, hot, and humid conditions stick around. Winds south, 15 to 25, a high of 91. And Wednesday night, a slight chance of storms is possible, a low of 75. I'm TV9 First Alert weather intern Kylie Phillip on 105.7 KOKZ Iowa's Classic Hits.

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1: 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Partly cloudy, a slight chance of storms north is possible. Wind south, 5 to 15, a low of 74. Wednesday, mostly sunny, hot, and humid conditions stick around. Wind south, 15 to 25, a high of 91. And Wednesday night, a slight chance of storms is possible, a low of 75. I'm TV9 First Alert weather intern Kylie Phillip on 105.7 KOKZ Iowa's Classic Hits.

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1: KCRG TV9 First Alert Forecast tonight. Partly cloudy, a slight chance of storms north is possible. Winds south 5 to 15, a low of 74. Wednesday, mostly sunny, hot, and humid conditions stick around. Winds south 15 to 25, a high of 91. And Wednesday night, a slight chance of storms is possible, a low of 75. I'm TV9 First Alert weather intern Kylie Phillip on 105.7 KOKZ Iowa's Classic Hits.

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1: KCRJ TV9 First Alert Forecast tonight. Partly cloudy, a slight chance of storms north is possible. Winds south 5 to 15, a low of 74. Wednesday, mostly sunny, hot, and humid conditions stick around. Winds south 15 to 25, a high of 91. And Wednesday night, a slight chance of storms is possible, a low of 75. I'm TV9 First Alert weather intern Kylie Phillip on 105.7 KOKZ Iowa's Classic Hits.

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0: Americans have seemingly always wanted to connect our nation from coast to coast. The first explorers traveled westward to find the end of the continent. Then came the railroad and the race to connect east to west. Finally, in the 20th century, with the advent of the automobile, the push was for a highway that spanned across the United States. Carl Fisher was an early auto enthusiast. He was one of the investors in the Indianapolis Motor Speedway and built the gas headlights used in early automobiles. He dreamed of a transcontinental highway, and by 1912 began to build on that dream. His theory was that the popularity of automobiles was dependent on having quality roads, so if there were good roads, he thought more people would drive cars. In a short time, he had raised $1 million in funding for the highway from major contributors including Teddy Roosevelt, Thomas Edison, and then-President Woodrow Wilson. On July 1, 1913, the Lincoln Highway Association was created to procure the establishment of a continuous improved highway from the Atlantic to the Pacific, open to lawful traffic of all description without toll charges. Their mission was to get the highway built and then promote it. Ultimately, the highway would run from Times Square in New York City to Lincoln Park in San Francisco, a span of 3,389 miles. In Iowa, the highway ran through Clinton, Belle Plaine, Marshalltown, Boone, and Missouri Valley. Soon, highways were numbered instead of named, and the route of the Lincoln Highway essentially became U.S. Highway 30. Thanks to highway changes over time, today's Highway 30 lines up with only a quarter of the original Lincoln Highway. Today, you'll find markers along much of that original route, featuring a large L, as well as some unique vestiges, such as the stone bridge east of Tama that spells out the words Lincoln Highway on each side. But the grassroots movement to get Americans excited about a transcontinental highway started with the creation of the Lincoln Highway Association, on this date in 1913. And that's Iowa Almanac for July 1st. There's more online at iowaalmanac.com. Until tomorrow, I'm Jeff Stein.
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1: 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On Tuesday, USDA published both the planted acreage and quarterly grain stocks reports. We will hear the details from commodity broker Greg McBride of Allendale next.
2: When TarSpot showed up, Sky Scout was already on it. Before widespread reports, before it was making headlines, before many growers even knew it was there. 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
1: Commodity broker Greg McBride of Allendale says there are only slight adjustments to the corn acres in the planted acreage report compared to the March planting intentions report.
3: Corn acres came in 5,000 acres above the March estimate, 95.343 million acres. Expectation was actually for a cut of 300 to 350,000 acres. So really no change on the corn side of things. It's not going to change anything from a production standpoint. So what we'll be watching for would be when the USDA eventually does make adjustments to yield. And last year, they didn't make any adjustments to yield until we got to that August report. So nothing major to discuss on the corn side of things.
1: McBride says the soybean acreage number was mostly in line with pre-report estimates within the industry.
3: On the soybean side of things, it was pretty well as expected, 85.365 million acres now. That was just under the pre-report estimate by 4,000 acres. So they pretty well threw a dart and hit the bullseye on that.
1: He details the adjustments to the numbers in the quarterly grain stocks report as well.
3: The quarterly grain stocks was actually kind of interesting here. So no major craziness out of soybeans. They were at 1.061 billion bushels. That was 15 million bushels higher than what the average guess was. So it kind of basically, again, it kind of hit the nail on the head there. Corn coming in about 100 to 115 million bushels below the average guess. That is going to be friendly.
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6: The TV9 First Alert Forecast. Mostly sunny, hot, humid, and breezy today with a high in the lower 90s. Slight chance of storms tonight will drop to the mid-70s. Thursday and Friday, partly cloudy, muggy with some isolated storms possible. Highs in the low 90s, lows in the mid-70s. Saturday, slight chance of storms with a high around 90. Sunday, a little cooler. A slight chance of storms in upper 80s. From the TV9 Weather Lab, I'm Justin Roberts on 105.7 KOKZ, Iowa's Classic Hits.

0: Classic hits, 105.7 KOKZ. That is Spin Doctors and Two Princes. Waters with you, 5:50 on a random Wednesday, July 1st, man. July 1st, random Wednesday. Who knows what's coming up today? I don't know. We're getting close to the 4th of July, though, so that's exciting. Today is the last day of our awful heat warning. That ends at about 10 o'clock tonight, and it's going to be 90s tomorrow, but the heat index won't be quite as bad. But we'll see a high today, about 94 degrees. And let's make sure of the heat index, about 103. So that's actually the lowest it's been. So there's the good news for you. Tomorrow, chance for thunderstorms, high of 92, 94 for Friday, and a chance for some thunderstorms. And that's as far as I'm going to go. No, okay, I'll go to the 4th of July. 91 and a chance for thunderstorms, about a 50-50 chance, okay? So there. If you need anything, if something random hits you in the head, call me. And we can talk about it. Whatever you want. I don't care. 364-1057 or 234-1057. Or you can text me at 319-364-1057. But you know what I'd like to do? First and foremost, it's really the only way I've found anyway to kick off any kind of a morning, because you don't want to kick it off on the wrong side of the bed. Right? You want to kick it off on the, what would you call it? The bright side of the bed.
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0: Always.
4: Chew it on last whistle. Da, grumble. Give a whistle. And this'll help things turn out for the best.
5: Let's look on the bright side with Mike Waters.
0: Ooh, and it's a scary, scary scene to begin with. Picture a house burning. This is in Texas. And girls screaming from inside. Well, thank God for this stranger, this man just driving down the road. And he hears all of this going on. And he stops, goes, smashes through a glass door with his fist, and then runs into the burning home. His name is Leon Segura. And like I say, just driving by, here's what he had to say about it.
6: She was telling me that her siblings were still inside. So whenever she told me that, I was trying to get in through the front, and I kept on hearing screamings and crying. And I put that bandana around me. The first thing I told myself was, Lord, help me. I need you right now. Thank God that I went inside. The little girls were already on the floor. I grabbed one and I took them outside to the back, went back for the other one. I put her over my shoulders. And that's whenever the back house started booming and banging. And I mean, I wouldn't say a hero. I'll just say a guy doing the right thing.
0: I'd say a guy doing the right thing and a hero. Where were the parents? That's what I want to know. These kids left at home and the fire and, oh boy, as a parent, God, I would have to think that they would just be beside themselves and very thankful to this stranger who, thank God, was just driving by. So thank goodness that dark side turned into a very bright side. And if it brightened your morning even half as much as it did mine, come on, sing along with the bright side, kids.

0: 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And this week, we've taken many different shows from the past and pieced them all together to bring you a special, the number one hits of the 1980s, part 5. 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
0: Casey Kasem has unlocked the American Top 40 vaults and is replaying original shows from the 80s. This week, Casey takes you back to July 3rd, 1982. That's when Asia was caught up in the heat of the moment. Van Halen was dancing in the street. The Rolling Stones were going to a go-go. And the Human League asked, "Don't You Want Me?" You'll hear those songs, all the top 40 hits, and the long-distance dedications from July 3rd, 1982, right here on American Top 40, the 80s.
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2: Hey, good morning. It is 5:59 on a random Wednesday Waters Wake Up Call. And you know what I thought? And this came to me like a minute ago. And that's really the point of Random Wednesday anyway, you know? So it came to my head that we should talk about that one, the one item you need before it can be the 4th of July. Like if you hit 4th of July and you don't have this item, it's ruined. The entire holiday is ruined. You're not even going to fireworks. You're going to bed. That's how necessary this item is. So what's the one thing you need? Maybe it's a random sounding kind of thing. Hey, that'd be perfect. But call me, 364-1057 or 234-1057. You can text me at 319-364-1057. And with that, you know, I think we need to check the weather. I think today is the last day of the extreme heat warning. I hope. Yeah, I'm pretty sure. Pretty sure. So we'll find that out and check the weather right after we go to the KCRG newsroom, see what's happening with Mr. Jim Mertens. Jim, what's up?
3: 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Several new laws take effect today in Iowa. The state will now be the final state in the country to make animal torture a first offense felony. Previously, people who were convicted of animal abuse could have other neglect or torture crimes elevated to a felony. This law now makes animal torture a felony for those without a history of animal abuse. Another new law makes a pilot program permanent, helping cover the cost of childcare for daycare workers. And a third law will let drivers legally drive 60 miles an hour on rural two-lane state highways. This is a change from the decades-long 55 miles an hour speed limit. The Iowa Supreme Court says executives can be held liable for their company's actions. This is over a lawsuit the DNR filed against Global Fiberglass Solutions. That company was hired to recycle hundreds of wind turbine blades. Instead, they dumped parts in places like Newton and Atlantic. The lawsuit named the company's two top executives, but they argued they shouldn't be liable because they were never in Iowa. The high court disagreed. I'm Jim Mertens for breaking news alerts and headlines anytime. Download the KCRG TV9 News app.
4: Mostly sunny, hot, humid, and breezy today with a high in the lower 90s. Slight chance of storms tonight will drop to the mid-70s. Thursday and Friday, partly cloudy, muggy with some isolated storms possible. Highs in the low 90s, lows in the mid-70s. Saturday, slight chance of storms with a high around 90. Sunday, a little cooler. From the TV9 Weather Lab, I'm Justin Roberts on 105.7 KOKZ.
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That's REO Speedwagon and Keep On Loving You. It is 6:09 on a random Wednesday. Waters wake up call. What is that one thing you need on the 4th of July? It ain't the 4th unless you have this item. What is it?

0: Classic Hits 105.7 KOKZ. Come sail away. Come sail away. Those are aliens, by the way, they're talking about. You know, it sounds like a nice little ship at the in the beginning, or a sailboat or whatever, but then it turns into some kind of a sci-fi crazy kind of thing. That's a 70s for you. Thank you, Styx. 6:15 on a random Wednesday, Waters wake up call. And right now, right at this very moment, we've got, let's see, hold on, fair and 76. The heat index is a whole degree warmer at 77, you see. Today is the last day of the extreme heat warning, okay? So that goes until 10 o'clock tonight on this July 1st, first day of July, as if you didn't know. So yeah, we've got fair and 76 here in Hiawatha and in Waterloo Fair, and 78, and the heat index all the way up to 80. Oh my God. So yeah, otherwise it's going to be sunny, a little breezy, 92 today, some thunderstorms possible tomorrow, high of 91, 92 for Friday, and then a 50-50 chance on the 4th of July for some thunderstorms. But, glass half full, it may not, you know, because it's a 50-50 chance, could or could not. I don't know. I think they're just keeping their butt covered, because that's what meteorologists do. They keep their butt covered. It might rain, might not. I don't know. We're talking about the one thing that you need for your 4th of July. Maybe it's a tradition that you grew up with and you've been doing it since, I don't know, hey, let's say the bicentennial. You do it, you've been doing it for 50 years. Or maybe it's something you just decided to do a year ago and now you're hooked. You're addicted to it, whatever it might be. Legal, of course. This activity or whatever it is would be legal, right? So what would that one thing that you would need for your 4th of July be? You know what I think we should do? Why don't we go check the phones here and see what we got? Let's go to KOKZ line number 73. Hello, good morning.
1: Good morning.
0: How are ya?
1: Happy birthday. How are ya? I'm fine.
0: Good.
1: So, summer memory, watermelon. You gotta have watermelon, right?
0: Yes, you do.
1: And when you can find one still, it's hard to find, with seeds, you have to spit them at your sisters. Right?
0: Yeah, can I substitute my brother for sisters?
1: Oh, whatever. Yes, you may. You may.
0: Okay, okay.
1: But yes, they're hard to find now. You got all these seedless ones, yeah.
0: I know.
1: But yeah, you have to spit the seeds. Well, so that was our thing.
0: You still can't have a 4th of July picnic without watermelon. Hell, the whole summer you need watermelons. You need them. You have it at the table. You have it if you're picnicking. You have it if you're barbecuing. You have it no matter what.
1: Right.
0: Yeah.
1: Right. Hot summer day, you take it out of the refrigerator. Oh, my God.
0: It's
1: so
0: refreshing
1: good.
0: Is what it is. It's refreshing.
1: Yes, it is.
0: Yeah. Unfortunately, you are correct. It's really hard to find those seedy ones.
1: It is.
0: Yeah.
1: It is, but you got to spit the seeds. You got to.
0: I know.
1: It's a law. I think it's a law.
0: It was a law back then, but I don't know what happened and why they thought we don't like seeds. It's just, it's part of the watermelon. It's part of the thing.
1: Yes. And okay, my question, how do you get more seedless watermelons if you don't have seeds to plant?
0: Hey, you know what? That's a pretty stinking good question right there.
1: I don't know.
0: Boy, I don't know either. God, I hope they're not coming from some kind of weird, crazy sci-fi watermelon laboratory or something.
1: Oh, you think?
0: Yeah,
1: you're probably right. Alien watermelon.
0: I think so. I think aliens have infiltrated, and that's where the problems are coming from these days.
1: Oh, dear.
2: 4th of July is equal parts explosives, alcohol,
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2: and ranch dressing.
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9: We've unlocked the vault, and we're replaying Casey Kasem's American Top 40, the 70s. 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That's when the Doobie Brothers were taking it to the streets. The Captain and Tennille taught us to shop around. Natalie Cole was a sophisticated lady, and Wings wrote some silly love songs. 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

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In the bathroom. 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Duh. We'll continue talking about the one thing you need for your Independence Day celebrations. We'll talk about that a little more coming up right after Bryan Adams, Summer of 69.

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0: 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Well, be careful that your house doesn't get blown into the middle of the street with the fireworks. So don't light them inside, first of all. That's your first lesson. Don't light the fireworks inside. Don't play ball in the house and don't let the fireworks go off in your home. Okay? And then maybe your house will stay right where it's at. In your yard. You don't want it in the middle of the street. You want it between the front and the backyard. Okay? And just don't mess with that. Thank you. Thank you. Appreciate it. 6:37 here on a random Wednesday, Waters Wake Up Call, where we've got fair in 76 up and down eastern Iowa. Last day for that extreme heat warning. That goes until 10. It's still going to be hot, but the heat index isn't going to be well over 100 like it has been the last few days. So that should be over by 10, and then some thunderstorms tomorrow. Yeah, of course. That's what usually happens after some kind of a heat event. Let's call it an event. It's more exciting that way. Like, you need tickets for it. The heat event. Okay, so anyway, we're talking about the one thing that you need for the 4th of July. It ain't the 4th of July until you have duct tape, for instance. You know, something like that. I have gotten some texts, so let's take a peek at the texting. Let's see here. Ba-ba-da-ba. Today is my birthday. Melissa. That's Melissa. By the way, Melissa is the wife of Pat, the bus driver, the guy who drives and recorded the Bright Side Kids singing Always Look on the Bright Side of Life. So, Melissa, if you leave it blank, I'm going to find a birthday song for you and say, of course, happy birthday. I'm assuming it's your 21st. So have fun with the alcohol, Melissa. And yeah, happy birthday. Happy birthday to you. Let's see. Farmer Dave, I need some heavy duty fireworks for the 4th of July to be happy. I mean, really heavy duty fireworks. Gosh, I wonder what those are. Are those the nuclear fireworks? Is it those? Because you want to let those off way, like, go to the desert and light those off. Those are real dangerous, Dave. Let's see. It is not the 4th of July for me unless there is a patriotic outfit and usually gaudy. Oh, I'd love to see in a gaudy patriotic outfit and a hot dog or brat. So you're in a patriotic outfit and you've got a hot dog. Well, you know what? We should get together and I can dress up like a hot dog in my hot dog because I have a hot dog outfit at home because I am an Oscar Mayer wiener. So good. I'd like to see a picture of you in your patriotic outfit. If you can do a selfie real quick, or have someone there in the house with you take a picture. Send a picture to me of the patriotic outfit. And if you've got a hot dog in your hand or a brat, that'd be the perfect picture right there. Perfect picture. All right, let's go to the phone and see what we got. What is the one thing you need for the 4th of July? It can't be the 4th of July unless you've got...
1: beer and rock and roll.
0: Beer and rock and roll. Yeah, BRR instead of PBR, something like that.
1: Yeah, this poor rot gut.
0: Rot gut. Yeah, beer, rock and roll, and rot gut. Mmm, just like Mom used to make. That's the 4th of July's... when I was a kid.
1: Did you have sweet corn?
0: Yeah.
1: Knight said it ain't gonna be ready this year.
0: What's that?
1: Oh, there's a Knight sweet corn up here from Springville.
0: Oh.
1: He's on the news. He said his sweet corn ain't gonna be ready till after the 4th.
0: Ain't it knee high yet? It's gotta be knee high.
1: Oh, yeah, the field corn is.
0: Oh, okay. You know, I wonder if our forefathers knew

Classic Hits 105.7 KOKZ. We didn't start the fire. Add works to that, and it's a perfect 4th of July anthem. 6:48, Random Wednesday, Letters Wake Up Call. Woo! Poison, nothing but a good time. And then Hit and Run Headlines.

0: get better, baby. That is the ultimate rock and roll lyric. It don't get better, baby. Way to go, Brett and Poison. Hey, it's 6:52, Random Wednesday, Waters Wake Up Call. We're having nothing but a good time here. I'll tell you, well, I am all by myself. I have more fun alone, me and my plastic fork that I call very cleverly Forky. Heat. It's a plastic fork, so I gotta keep Forky inside. Otherwise, he gets a little soft, you know, like good silver. I guess that would be good plastic then. Hey, why does the plastic bend so easily? Because that means it's the good plastic. Anyway, I'm making silver jokes now. You want to know why it's Random Wednesday? That's why. Looking for a high about 94 today, and it's probably going to be the last. I know, it's so sad to see this extreme heat warning go. But enjoy it while it lasts. I can't wait for it to get the hell out of here myself. I've had to bring 4 backup t-shirts with me every single day. It drives me crazy. Fair and 76 right now in Hiawatha. We got fair and 78 in Waterloo. Looking for a high 94. Heat index about 105. Yeah, you know the drill. You know what, though? I do have some hit and run. We should call them hot and run headlines for the extreme heat warning. So let's do the hot and run.
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0: U.S. consumer sentiment is at an all-time low. The good news is when Walmart shoppers don't smile, you can't see all their missing teeth. National Ice Cream Month starts today. Oh, ice cream. You know, that reminds me of that old saying, ice cream, you scream. So let's stop watching the news and get some ice cream, for God's sakes. The Supreme Court upheld birthright citizenship. That means if you're born in this country, you automatically have the right to complain about the immigrants who come after you. That's a joke. That's a big joke. Hunter Biden wants to fight Donald Trump Jr. in a cage match. The winner gets that cocaine they found at the White House. Let's see here. And if Hunter Biden and Don Jr. ever do share a cage, can we just lock it? Georgia beaches were found to have elevated levels of fecal bacteria. Even worse, Florida beaches have elevated levels of people from Florida with fecal levels higher than their beaches. I like to call them fecal-full Florida folk. Guests say Universal's new theme park for little kids feels like a prison. And if you think that's wrong, you have never been around little kids. You haven't. Apple raised prices on MacBooks, but the eye roll you get from Apple Store workers when you can't remember your Apple ID remains free. And some say priceless. Yes. People with healthier back muscles have a lower risk of heart attack. And now you know why Dolly Parton will live forever. Michael is now the top grossing biopic of all time. Yeah, top. Did I say grossing or groping? I can't even remember now. Dan Aykroyd turns 74 today. You know, at this point, he's closer to being a ghost than a Ghostbuster. LeBron James is leaving the Lakers. What? Yeah, I said LeBron James is leaving the Lakers, which explains why Bronny James, his son, is outside the team headquarters with a free sign taped to him. He thinks he's going to lose a job. He probably will. The Nepo thing, you know, runs heavily in basketball. All right. That's all I got.
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4: Hey, good morning. 6:59 on a random Wednesday. What is a wake-up call coming at you live from Hiawatha, Iowa, about a mile from the Hiawatha Water Tower, where we've got three things you didn't know you needed to hear on the way in about a half hour. And in 15 minutes, we'll continue just talking about the 4th of July. Any random thing you got about Independence Day, we're really talking about that one thing that you need. It can't be the 4th of July without your what? Might be something for a picnic? Might be something for you, to keep living? It might be somewhere between you need for a picnic and something you need to keep living. And anywhere in between that, because that's kind of the random extremes. So call me with that. I'd love to talk to you anyway. 364-1057 or 234-1057. Or you can text me at 319-364-1057. Let's check the weather with the last day. I know it's very sad. The last day of the extreme heat warning. We'll get into that right after we go to the KCRG newsroom and see what's happening with Jim Mertens. Jim, what's up?
5: KCRG TV9 Newsroom, I'm Jim Merton. Several new laws take effect today in Iowa. The state will now be the final state in the country to make animal torture a first offense felony. Previously, people who were convicted of animal abuse could have other neglect or torture crimes elevated to a felony. This law now makes animal torture a felony for those without a history of animal abuse. Another new law makes a pilot program permanent, helping cover the cost of child care for daycare workers. And a third law will let drivers legally drive 60 miles an hour on rural two-lane state highways. This is a change from the decades-long 55 miles an hour speed limit. The Iowa Supreme Court says executives can be held liable for their company's actions. This is over a lawsuit the DNR filed against Global Fiberglass Solutions. That company was hired to recycle hundreds of wind turbine blades. Instead, they dumped parts in places like Newton and Atlantic. The lawsuit named the company's two top executives, but they argued they shouldn't be liable because they were never in Iowa. The high court disagreed. I'm Jim Mertens for breaking news alerts and headlines anytime. Download the KCRG TV9 News app.
6: Mostly sunny, hot, humid, and breezy today with a high in the lower 90s. Slight chance of storms tonight will drop to the mid-70s. Thursday and Friday, partly cloudy, muggy with some isolated storms possible. Highs in low 90s, lows in the mid-70s. Saturday, slight chance of storms with a high around 90. Sunday, a little cooler. From the TV9 Weather Lab, I'm Justin Roberts on 105.7 KOKZ.

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Top grossing biopic of all time is Michael. Yeah, the Michael Jackson pick. 7:10, Random Wednesday, Waters Wake Up Call. We'll rock and roll from the lady herself, Pat Benatar. It's Waters Wake Up Call on KOKZ.

0: 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Hit me with your best shot. 7:13 on Wyndham Wednesday. Waters wake up call. Last day of the extreme heat warning, so enjoy it while you can. Let's see how many t-shirts as a group we can pit out in one day. So bring some backups with you today, and we'll see if we can set the record. I wonder if there's a record for Eastern Iowa, for an area like Eastern Iowa, the amount of shirts that are pitted out. Gosh, I don't dare to even think about it. I don't, because, first of all, it's disgusting, and second of all, I'm going back to disgusting. Those are the two reasons. It's disgusting and it's disgusting. Coming up here in about 15 minutes, I have got three things you didn't know you needed to hear, including what does an ordinary kid think about the 4th of July these days? Because I think a lot of us are grow-ups. I like to call us grow-ups because it makes me sound young. So most of us are grown-ups. So what do kids think? You know, I know what we thought at the 4th of July, you know, dealing with the fireworks and, you know, think back to, like the bicentennial and later through the 70s and 80s. But what about the kids in the 2020s? What does an ordinary kid think about? So we'll talk about that a little bit. People are paying $200,000 to be buried next to celebrities. What are you, idiots? Yeah, so those things plus, are you sitting down? Plus one other thing, because it's three things. I only mentioned two, you understand. I know, I just didn't want you to think. I'm terrible at math, but I'm okay at counting. I can count up to five. That's why I do the three things, okay? All right, so we're talking about, with the 4th of July coming up here in about 3 days, what is the one thing you need? You know, I ask you because I'm curious, plus it's kind of a reminder for you. And on top of that, you know, it is Wyndham Wednesday, so I'm willing to hear anything and everything that's Wyndham. Anything goes on Wyndham Wednesday, so talk to me.
1: Mr. Waters, DJ Extraordinaire, being you're shorting your week one day, I figured I'd better get one more conversation in. What I need on the 4th of July is, you're going to love this, if you've got such a great voice, if you open the studio door and yell out, "Happy birthday, Rebecca D'Alessandro," will it reach my sister in Alexandria, Virginia, by Washington, D.C., by the 4th?
0: Oh.
1: Will the sound of your birthday greeting get there in time?
0: Yes. I can actually control the speed of which my sound travels.
1: Fantastic.
0: Yeah. What's her name?
1: Rebecca D'Alessandro.
0: D'Alessandro. Can I say it like that? It's more romantic if I say D'Alessandro. Yeah. Rebecca. Yeah. Happy birthday, Rebecca D'Alessandro. There, it should get there by the 4th, about noon.
1: Excellent. Thank you.
0: You're
1: now
0: welcome.
1: Now I don't have to send the card.
0: Well, that's true. But if you can send the price of the stamp to me, being paid with only chicken nuggets, I need that.
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9: We've unlocked the vault, and we're replaying Casey Kasem's American Top 40, the 70s. This week is from June 26, 1976. That's when the Doobie Brothers were taking it to the streets. The Captain and Tennille taught us to shop around. Natalie Cole was a sophisticated lady, and Wings wrote some silly love songs. 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
9: Casey Kasem has unlocked the American Top 40 vaults and is replaying original shows from the 80s. This week, Casey takes you back to July 3rd, 1982. That's when Asia was caught up in the heat of the moment. Van Halen was dancing in the street. The Rolling Stones were going to a go-go. And the Human League asked, "Don't You Want Me?" You'll hear those songs, all the top 40 hits, and the long-distance dedications from July 3rd, 1982, right here on American Top 40, the 80s.
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0: 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I'd do anything for meatloaf, but I won't do love. No, that's I'd do anything for love by meatloaf. There we go. It's weird in here. It's, you know, I don't work Friday, and always these kinds of weeks that just kind of toss you off, you know, a little bit. It seems a little surreal. Not quite right, a little bit askew, kind of like when you were going to school and it was a gym class day. It was a day you did gym. Those always seemed a little bit weird, you know, right in the middle of the day, you go to gym and you get your shorts on and things, and then you shower and do all of that stuff. And then you go back to class. It just seems weird, kind of like a holiday week, like this leading up to the 4th of July. You ever notice that? Or am I the only one? Yeah. You know, it's, by the way, something I learned about gym days. I learned that it was easier to get pantsed when you're at gym, you know, because of the shorts and things. I'm not going to tell you why that I discovered that and how I discovered that, but I discovered that. Anyway, that was a random break brought to you by Billy's Brat Warehouse, the perfect brat for your 4th of July grilling party. It sounds like I have a sponsor and that I've got a popular show. Okay, anyway, getting back to normal. We are still having a heat warning day, an extreme heat warning day today. It's the last day, though. Heat index about 106. So I just want you to prepare for that, because it could get a little hot. But we've had 2 days practice, so I think we'll be fine today. Just be careful. All right. You know, I've got a few things here that I would like to tell you about. And are they important? Well, you know what? You're going to have to decide that on your own.
1: Now, the Waters Wake Up Call with this morning's three things you didn't know you needed to hear.
2: So without further ado,
0: right. Well, this is dumb, really, is what it is. People are actually paying $200,000 to be buried next to celebrities. Why would you do that? There's a new report says some celebrity superfans are spending serious money to be buried next to their idols. One Marilyn Monroe fan paid about $200,000 for a mausoleum crypt near her. Jeffrey Dicker paid $50,000 to be buried next to Judy Garland. Here, listen.
3: Judy Garland is an iconic Hollywood figure, and the Hollywood Forever Cemetery is an iconic location. And as an independent artist, my biggest complaint is not being seen. This ensures that I will be seen forever. I was always a huge Wizard of Oz fan, and of course, as a homosexual, I love musicals, so yes, it's a pretty good match.
0: People will not notice him. He will not be seen, because he'll be next to Judy Garland. They're not going to see him. What's his name? Jeffrey Dicker. They're not going to see Jeffrey Dicker. They're going to see Judy Garland. They're not going to look, oh, who's next to her? They're not going to look at that. They won't notice you, Jeffrey. So you're paying $50,000 for nothing.
4: My second thing.
0: I don't understand some people. I don't. Let's see here. What to talk about next? Let's talk about what's happened here. You know, it's July 1st. Let's go over and kind of recap the first half of this 2026. Listen.
5: It's the beginning of July. Time for our 2026 half-year recap. What have we learned in the past 6 months? We learned that Elon Musk can officially afford childcare. There's evidently this sport called soccer, but only we Americans call it that.
0: Huh.
5: Tiger Woods can keep his irons, but he needs to find a new driver. Cruise lines toughen your immunity system. We'll never have to fly Spirit again.
0: Nope.
5: The new king of late night TV is not Byron Allen.
0: Nope.
5: And nothing brings the world together like a neglected zoo monkey. What will the next 6 months bring? There's only one way to find out. Or as Shia LaBeouf told the bartender, bring it on.
0: There you go. That's the attitude. That's the attitude right there. Okay, now
2: give us this third thing.
0: We know what it was like when we were kids and the 4th of July. It was always great, right? We didn't have phones to look at. We had none of that stuff. We'd just be playing outside, excited for the fireworks that night, you know? But what, in 2026, what does an ordinary kid on the 4th of July think about Independence Day?
6: Now, an ordinary kid on the 4th of July.
7: I think my dad's a let's just say he likes to set stuff on fire.
0: Yes.
7: On 4th of July, Dad starts with the barbecue. I suffer through at least 6 years of burnt hamburgers. Mm. All the time he's getting toasted on alcohol. Yeah. Then the fireworks. Enough to level a small town. He brags to anyone that will listen. These are the good ones. They're illegal. Because in a court of sack filled with children, safe and sane are bad words, I guess. But at the end of the day, the 4th of July is all about the red, white, and blue.
0: Right.
7: Red for red meat, white for white claws, and blue as in... Dad, I think you just blew up the cat. Happy 4th of July, everybody.
6: This has been An Ordinary Kid on the 4th of July.
0: Out of the mouths of babes. Thanks, kid. And I think that's three things.
8: What the hell were those things?
1: Three things you didn't know you needed to hear.
9: Thanks. I needed that.
1: This is the Waters wake-up call.
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0: 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That is Tom Cochran. And life is a highway. 7:50 on a random Wednesday, Waters Wake Up Call. Coming up here in about 40 minutes, I've got a look on the bright side. We've got fair skies, 76 at the moment in Hiawatha. Fair and 78 in Waterloo. Extreme heat warning until 10 o'clock this evening. And talking heat index, about 106. We've already had this for 2 days. We're old pros now. We know what we're doing, right? It's just going to feel like a regular day now. You know, a regular day where it feels like 106 degrees outside. We can do that, right? And then it's just going to get better from here. So fear not if you're afraid. If you're not afraid, well, you should be. Let's see here. You know, I've been talking to some folks and talking about things we need on the 4th of July, because the 4th of July, we've been doing this our whole lives. Every July 4th, I believe. So, for those of us who remember like the bicentennial, that was 50 years ago. That's a lot of 4th of Julys under our belt. So traditions have been made and things to feel normal on the 4th of July. There are certain things you need and certain things to happen. Like, let's go to KOKZ line number 71. What do you think? What do you need? What's up with you? Hello. Good morning. Anyone?
1: Hey, this is Sherry.
0: Hello, Sherry.
1: In Deiser, it is not the 4th of July without Deiser Lions Club tenderloins on the 3rd and the Fireman's Dance and then Tom Thumb Donuts on the 4th.
0: Tom Thumb Donuts?
1: Yes.
0: Why are they called Tom Thumb Donuts, dare I ask?
1: Because there's a little one, there's little tiny ones that you can stick on your thumb.
0: Oh. Can you stick them on all fingers and just kind of go crazy and eat them all until your fingers are bare of donuts?
1: Oh, absolutely.
0: Oh, thank God. Now, who did you say has the tenderloin? Is it the Lions Club in Dysart?
1: The Lions Club. We have tenderloins on the 3rd.
0: Oh.
1: How the firemen have a dance.
0: Okay, well, I'm glad it's the 3rd because the firemen should be working on the 4th because that's when the drunk people come out and light fireworks and blow all their fingers off so they can't have Tom Thumb Donuts and they start fires and things. So I'm glad they're dancing on the 3rd and not the 4th.
1: Yep.
0: Yep, they do. So I'm just saying it makes sense for the 3rd and not the 4th where they're probably the most busy.
1: That's right.
0: That sounds like a perfect 3rd of July. Boy, those tenderloins sound good from the Loins Club. I'll have to make that.
1: Come on down to Deiser.
0: I will. Yay. Tom Thumb Donuts.
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0: Jen, can you see it in my face? I need a vacation bad.
1: Yes.
0: Say on an ocean cruise to Alaska on Quantum of the Seas.
1: Yes.
0: Eastern Iowa. We all need a vacation.
1: We do. There's a lot of history in this.
0: Yeah.
1: Like when we go to Skagway, a gold rush, you can take a train ride through that same path. They've made it just like it was back then. It's like you're going to step in the old era of the gold rush.
0: It's a golden opportunity.
1: You could come back with a piece of gold because you can pan for gold while you're there.
0: I've been practicing because I have a cat and a litter box, and I have to pan for brown every day.
1: That's the wrong kind of gold.
0: I know. That's not a good gold, let me tell you. And we'll also be going to Sitka, which is kind of wild Alaska. Get a little Canada in Victoria. It's the perfect way to get there on the Quantum of the Seas ship. Fine dining, buffets, drinks, I mean, entertainment, all kinds of things. And Jen, from now till July 5th.
1: To say happy 250th birthday to America, we are doing a special on the Ocean View Room cabins for $250 off per person.
0: So go to 1057kokz.com and you can get the information as well as get yourself in. 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
1: Very happy.
0: Yes.
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2: Hey, good morning. It's 8:01 on a random Wednesday. Waters wake-up call. Coming up about a half hour, I've got the bright side to be looking at, and who knows what's coming up between now and then on a day such as Random Wednesday. Say, hey. Yeah, things like that. Crazy things like you never know what's going to come out of my mouth. Anyway, I think we should check the weather. That's always a definite. We got to check the weather, and we'll do that right after we go to the KCRG newsroom, see what's going on with Jim Mertens. Jim, what's up?
3: 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Several new laws take effect today in Iowa. The state will now be the final state in the country to make animal torture a first offense felony. Previously, people who were convicted of animal abuse could have other neglect or torture crimes elevated to a felony. This law now makes animal torture a felony for those without a history of animal abuse. Another new law makes a pilot program permanent, helping cover the cost of childcare for daycare workers. And a third law will let drivers legally drive 60 miles an hour on rural two-lane state highways. This is a change from the decades-long 55 miles an hour speed limit. The Iowa Supreme Court says executives can be held liable for their company's actions. This is over a lawsuit the DNR filed against Global Fiberglass Solutions. That company was hired to recycle hundreds of wind turbine blades. Instead, they dumped parts in places like Newton and Atlantic. The lawsuit named the company's two top executives, but they argued they shouldn't be liable because they were never in Iowa. The high court disagreed. I'm Jim Mertens for breaking news alerts and headlines anytime. Download the KCRG TV9 News app.
4: Mostly sunny, hot, humid, and breezy today with a high in the lower 90s. Slight chance of storms tonight will drop to the mid-70s. Thursday and Friday, partly cloudy, muggy with some isolated storms possible. Highs in the low 90s, lows in the mid-70s. Saturday, slight chance of storms with a high around 90. Sunday, a little cooler. From the TV9 Weather Lab, I'm Justin Roberts on 105.7 KOKZ.

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That would be the Dire Straits there and Sultans of Swing. Hey, I got a text from Dusk. Her name is Dawn, and she calls herself Dusk, Dusk to Dawn. And she apparently was seeing a lot of dust. She was taking this little dirt road out in the country, and she saw a lot of dust. So wanted to hear Dust in the Wind. So I think we've hit the trifecta with From Dusk Till Dawn to Dust.

Classic Hits, 105.7 KOKZ from Topeka. That's Kansas, Dust in the Wind. It is 8:17 on a random Wednesday. Waters Wake Up Call, Brightside on the way here in about 15 minutes. And, you know, I've got to urge you, you know, you're thinking about all this this awful hot, overly hot weather. You know, it's good at a time like this to think about a place like, how about Alaska, for instance? Alaska. Hey, you know, I just thought of this. How about a cruise to Alaska? Okay, I didn't just think of that. If you knew what I was talking about. But Jen from Milex Complete Auto Care and me, and now there are a bunch of Eastern Iowans coming with us on this cruise to Alaska. It's coming up September of 2027, the 13th through the 20th, I do believe. And we want you to come with us. We want you to come with me and Jen and the rest of the Eastern Iowans that have gotten in on this. God, and a great deal. You've got a great deal to take advantage of. $250 off. Yeah, that's for the... it's left my head. But here's what you need to know. All right, we're going to be going to all these ports in Alaska. We're going to visit Canada, Victoria, for a little bit, for a little stop. And this ship, huge. It is huge, and they've got this, technology, cutting-edge technology they've got on this boat with all kinds of things. They've got this arm that goes way up, like 300 feet up, and it's like a crow's nest, but you're enclosed in this thing, and it's this mechanical arm that goes up, and you get this panoramic view of all around you, you know, and the Alaskan scenery, which I've heard is gorgeous, and it looks good on the internet and on television. I can't wait to see it in real life. But if you'd like to come on this cruise with me, Jen, and a bunch of other Eastern Iowans, excuse me, I'm so excited. I'm becoming verklempt. It's going to be so cool. Me, Jen, a bunch of Eastern Iowans, and you, I'm hoping, will go to 1057kokz.com and take advantage of $250 off per person. I mean, it's a great deal. It's going to be the last really big deal that they're going to be doing with this cruise to Alaska. So only through the 5th will you get this. So again, go to 1057kokz.com. You'll get all the info there. You'll be able to sign up to come to Alaska on the... God, it's just Quantum of the Seas. It's this gigantic ship. And you'll think, God, why would I get off the ship? And then you'll see the ports we're hitting. And it's like, okay, well, I'll get off and check that out. But it's all inclusive. I mean, food, a lot of the beverages, all that stuff is covered. And it's going to be a great time. All right. So, again, 1057kokz.com. Check it out. And once you check it out, you'll be coming with us. I know you will. Stay close. I got a little something from Mr. Kenny Loggins coming up next. KOKZ.

KZ, proud American, Kenny Loggins in Danger Zone. You know, a lot of people know where certain artists are from. You know, of course, you know where Boston's from, and you know where Chicago's from. You know, Springsteen is from Jersey, as well as John Bon Jovi. You know, these kinds of things. But I'll bet you never knew that Kenny Loggins was from Everett, Washington. Did you ever know that? I'll bet you didn't, unless you are super cool. All right, anyway, I know this guy's from California. It's Joe Walsh, one of my faves, especially when he plays his guitar. Play it, Joe!

0: 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Joe Walsh, life's been good. Well, sure, if you're a rich rock star, it has. Joe, that's Joe rubbing it in our faces, by the way. It is 8:35 on a Wednesday, Waters Wake Up Call, and we are at fair. No, hold on. Let's totally update this temperature so I can give you up to the second stuff. Fair and 78 in Hiawatha. We've got clouds and 80 in Waterloo. And from now until 10 p.m., we've got an extreme heat warning. So it's going to be the last day of this particular heat warning. And hopefully we can go a while without another one. That'd be nice. It'd be nice. So, yeah. So it's going to be a high of 92 and the heat index will be over 100. So what else do you need to know? Nothing. You don't need to know nothing except... I've got a really, really cool story for you. I guess you'd say it'd be on the bright side.
1: We could all use a little good news.
2: Do you always see the bright side?
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5: Let's look on the bright side with Mike Waters.
0: I have got a great story about a stranger driving by and sees a burning home and then hears a couple of girls screaming. So this guy from Texas, this is in Texas, he saved a couple of young girls' lives just the other day, smashing through a glass door with his fist. And then running into a burning home. Does he sound like a hero? Yes. He says, of course, he's not. That's what they always say. But his name is Leon Segura. And he was driving by, like I say, when he saw the fire, he heard the screams. Here he is.
6: She was telling me that her siblings were still inside. So whenever she told me that, I was trying to get in through the front. And I kept on hearing screamings and crying. And I put that bandana around me. The first thing I told myself was, Lord, help me. I need you right now. Thank God that I went inside. The little girls were already on the floor. I grabbed one and I took them outside to the back, went back for the other one. I put her over my shoulders. And that's whenever the back house started booming and banging. And I mean, I wouldn't say a hero. I'll just say a guy doing the right thing.
0: Well, I'd say it's probably a hero and a guy doing the right thing. But a lot of people don't do the right thing these days, Leon. So you're a hero for doing the right thing. But, I mean, that's above and beyond. Running into a burning anything to save lives, that's a hero. That's the definition of a hero. So this guy is a hero. And thank you, Leon, for the bright side. If that brightened your morning half as much as it did mine, sing along with the bright side kids on the bus.
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Oh, a fine little firework story coming up next. Yeah. We'll do it right after Bon Jovi, and I'll be there.

0: Classic hits, 105.7 KOKZ. That is John Bon, or Bon Jovi. I'll be there for you. I'm here for you at the moment, at least for another hour. It's 8:50 on a random Wednesday Waters Wake Up Call, coming at you live from Hiawatha, Iowa, about a mile from the Hiawatha Water Tower, where it's fair and 78, and in Waterloo, it's mostly cloudy, 80. And the last day of an extreme heat warning until 10 o'clock, the heat index will get over 100, like it has the last couple of days. Yeah, save nothing new. Nothing new there, right? Yeah, we can handle that. We're used to it now. No, I'm not. I don't know. Maybe you are. I'm not. But we're talking about the 4th of July, because, you know, it's only 3 days away. You know, today is the first day of July. Time goes fast. You damn right. Can't believe it's 3 days until the 4th of July. But anyway, we're talking about that one thing that you need in order for it to be the 4th of July. Like, I see the IBAN line ringing. Hello?
1: How about a trip to the hospital, rather it be right away from one of those, you know, bottle rockets to the dome, as the kids say.
0: That your Uncle Doug would have shot off at you?
1: Well, how did you know I was going to say that? Because he threw in probably 3,000 rounds, I want to call it, because that's what it sounded like. If he had PTSD, which I don't think was invented at that time.
0: Here's the deal, Ivan. Here's why I know this. I know this because I've got these archives, and I went back, and I always listen to my archive stuff, so I've listened to all the years of 4th of July calls that I've had, because, you know, I think, well, maybe I'd like to play some of them back at some point. Well, I played one of yours back, Ivan, and this is from, 2 years ago. And Ivan was talking extra slowly. And I thought to play around with that a little bit, speeding him up and slowing it down. Sometimes I say when I'm going to be doing it, and sometimes I just do it sporadically. But here is 2 years ago where Ivan is telling me a fireworks story and about his crazy Uncle Doug.
2: It's Ivan.
0: Ivan?
2: I got a fireworks story for you.
0: Okay.
2: My late great uncle...
0: Yes.
2: The late great Uncle Doug.
0: Uncle Doug.
2: We were at my dad's cousin's farmhouse, and we had a bonfire, and he threw in. He's like, here, check this out, kids.
0: Ivan. Are you talking in slow motion again?
2: Well,
0: no, that's okay. I just thought then, since you were talking so slowly, I would lower the pitch of your voice, and that would make it seem a little more normal. Is that cool with you, Ivan?
2: Well, you know,
0: I'm gonna take that as a yes. Okay, so what were you saying?
2: And this is about 25 years ago, and he's like, check this out, kids. He threw a bunch of bobcats. I believe that's what they are. Mm-hmm. You know, the firecrackers.
0: Okay, Ivan, this is going to take forever. We're going to go back to regular pitch, regular speed.
2: And then, but then he goes, now watch this.
0: Okay, Ivan, now let's speed you up a bit.
3: And he throws some bottle rockets in there, and I started running. One zoomed by my head.
0: Well, that's... Is that how Uncle Doug became the late great Uncle Doug? Did he put a firecracker in his mouth or something? What?
2: No. I don't know how he died, but he died at 60 is all.
0: Oh, well, when you're doing stuff like that.
2: I know.
0: He got shot
2: in the head as a kid.
0: Oh, well, that's... that. Maybe it was a long, long... long time afterwards, but maybe that's...
2: Yeah, a long process.
0: Yeah, yeah. He sounds like a guy who probably died by saying, hey, hold my beer. I saw this in a cartoon once, and I'm pretty sure I can do it.
2: Yep.
0: One of those
2: exactly.
0: guys.
2: Yep.
0: Yeah. All right, Ivan. Thanks for that. A little slow, a little fast, Ivan, for you on a 1st of July.
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0: 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Mr. Billy Joel, that's Piano Man. It is 9:12 on a Wednesday. Mike Waters here with the Waters Wake Up Call. Another extreme heat warning. So again, a good 6-7 backup t-shirts would probably be good for today. But then it's over. Then it's only like 92 tomorrow with a chance for thunderstorms. I think the heat index is going to be better. I think that's why. But anyway, you know, it's Random Wednesday. Anything could happen. You know, things sometimes randomly come through the window. I've had a cow through the window at one point. Usually it's rocks. Well, there was this girl outside just standing there in the parking lot. And I thought, I don't know what she's doing. She just probably doesn't know where she is. She's probably one of those, you know. But then she throws an M80 into the studio, and I had to bring her in here. Michelle, right?
1: Yes, I'm your biggest fan. Couldn't you see my sign out there?
0: I could.
1: Okay.
0: It felt like I was disturbing.
1: On the Today Show. Like, hey.
0: Then you dumped I hope it was like red paint or something over your head.
1: I was just trying to get your attention, honestly.
0: Doing a carry thing.
1: Yeah. Oh.
0: Yeah.
1: Well, no, patriotic. Red, white, and blue. Red.
0: Yeah. But actually, she threw the M80 through is because she's from Celebrate Indy in Independence, Iowa. And I think that's a marketing technique of yours, isn't it?
1: It does happen to get attention here and there. So we've adopted it.
0: I think that's great.
1: For sure.
0: I give you a big applause. Woo-hoo. Sorry, there's only one person to give you applause in here.
1: Well, I'll take it when I can, honestly.
0: If there was a bunch, it'd be a standing ovation and stuff. It'd be a much more impressive. But we got to talk about Celebrate Indy and what's going on in Independence. It's like 2 days.
1: Yes. Happy July 1st, which means July 3rd and 4th are like two days away.
0: Oh, so it's this year?
1: It is this year. It's happening. So in Independence, Iowa, we have our annual Celebrate Indy event over July 3rd and 4th. Mm-hmm. It is all about celebrating America. It's free for families. We've got fireworks on the 4th, of course, free bands. There's a parade, entertainment, things for kids, foods. Basically everything that you need in a 2-day span in Independence.
0: Yeah, if you really want to celebrate this thing in 2 days, 2 days full.
1: Pack it all in.
0: Because you want to start on Friday, when the 4th of July, especially when it's on a Saturday, you want to start on the 3rd and just go for a couple of days. There's all kinds of tractor pulls and bands and... what was the band that I saw that I...
1: I don't know about Tractor Pull. You might be thinking about the fair that's happening in a week or two.
0: Maybe.
1: But we do have Barrel Train.
0: Barrel Train?
1: Yeah, so I mean, that's kind of a tractor pull, isn't it?
0: Okay.
1: Where a lawnmower pulls behind little barrel trains that kids sit in.
0: No.
1: Segue to, we have a lot of kids activities over the 3rd and 4th. So on the 3rd, we have bounce houses that are free for the kids. And then
0: have...
1: Well, there might be a weight limit, but you can try. I know I might have to do some quality control testing, but it's going to be hot. So I'll let the kids do it. I'll let my kids do it. How about that?
0: Okay, fine. You let your kids do it and I'll just...
1: They are my guinea pigs.
0: Sit outside.
1: For sure. Yeah. You can actually be the one who watches the kids and tells them when it's time to get out, when they won't get out.
0: Oh,
1: but no, it's all
0: trip,
1: fun.
0: So I can have a power trip.
1: You know,
0: those.
1: Well, you're hired. No,
0: thanks.
1: But we have the bounce houses for the kids, the barrel train rides on the 3rd. And then on the 4th, we have more bounce houses, face painting, balloon art, magic show. So it's truly family friendly. So kids can have fun. Parents can have fun. Grandparents can have fun. It's one big happy family reunion.
0: Well, that's the thing. I mean, it's always hard to find stuff for the kids when you want the kids to, you know, get out and do something.
1: Right.
0: This sounds like a really, because I mean, it is packed full of stuff.
1: Yes.
0: Packed full of lots of live music and fireworks.
1: And it starts at 4 on the 3rd. So we have beach wrestling. We have some bands that are going on.
0: Who's going to be doing the beach wrestling?
1: Yeah. So it's actually coordinated by the Independence Wrestling Booster Club.
0: Oh.
1: So they coordinate it. And then it's a national beach wrestling competition. So a lot of different wrestlers from the state of Iowa and beyond. And they use our sand volleyball courts and do a wrestling tournament there. And it's really gained a lot of legs through the years. It's becoming really popular. I believe beach wrestling is now Olympic sanctioned, I want to say.
0: Really?
1: Or if it's not, I heard it's becoming. So it's really cool, unique for us to have. So it's fun to watch, even if you don't participate, which there's there's still time to sign up for that. All ages can do it.
2: So it's not just high schoolers.
1: You can do it. You can do beach wrestling and then you can go monitor the kids in the bounce house. So it's honestly a BOGO if you think about it.
2: Yeah.
1: Yeah. Win-win situation.
2: I'm concerned about the sand and where it will be at the end.
1: Well, you know what? We have baby wrestling pools that they can get in and sit in and wash their feet off and,
2: Whatever else?
1: Yeah. You just figure out what works best for you and it'll be okay.
2: Okay. Well, now I'm interested again.
1: Of course. Yeah. So after the beach wrestling, we do have bands. So Plug Nickel plays at 4. And then we have 90s Kid that starts at 6 that plays 90s and 2000s hits. My wheelhouse.
2: Yeah.
1: And then at 8:30, I'm really excited about this because I'm a fan of both bands. But we have Journey to the Heart, which is a Journey and Heart tribute band out of Nashville. So they'll be doing the best of Journey and the best of Heart. So best of both worlds.
2: And they're really out of Nashville?
1: They are out of Nashville.
2: Must be pretty good.
1: They're wonderful. We've had one of the band members up to our event before in a different band he was in, and he's phenomenal. Yeah. I mean, put a wig on him and he is Steve Perry. And then I'm so excited about the collaboration with their other artists that will be doing the Heart piece of it. Yeah. So a little bit of something for everyone between country music, classic rock, 90s, 2000s, dance hits. We really try to serve the whole population and make it a fun, memorable event for everyone. And then we'll be up at it early in the morning on the 4th, starting with the parade.
2: What time?
1: The parade begins at 8 o'clock. Or sorry, 9 o'clock. It's the 165th annual Independence Day Parade, which happens to be Iowa's oldest parade. So
2: 165.
1: I wasn't here for the first one, but I heard it was a good time.
2: Boy, that was about 3 years before my birth, I think.
1: You just missed it.
2: Yeah, I know. Yeah. I know. But God, 100, I'm trying to think. 165, that would have been...
1: Bring your calculator up.
2: Yeah, I'm not even going to do it. 18 something.
1: Yeah, it was like a halfway point? No, I don't know. Anyway, it's America's 250th, so that makes it even more special. And we're really doing this big this year. So after the parade, you can come back into the park. So the events happen at Riverwalk Parks in Independence, which is just east of Wapsipinicon River, kind of in downtown Independence. But all the events happen there outside of the parade that happens downtown. And we'll keep things going. We'll have the reading of the Declaration of Independence, which we do every year, sticking true to our roots, you know.
2: Right on.
1: And then Kids Zone starts. We have the Independence Community Band, some magic shows for the kids. We have a brass band that plays like a New Orleans style.
2: You have to say the full name of the brass band. Come on.
1: Should I say it slow or fast?
2: Both.
1: Brass Blast Brass Band. Brass Blast Blast Band. Oh, nope.
2: That is close.
1: Brass Blast Bass Bass Fishing.
2: Bass fishing.
1: You can do that at the river next door to us.
2: Could you get a bunch of, like a school of bass to get a brass band together?
1: We do have a committee member and his last name is Bass.
2: I think that's
1: this is wild string theory.
2: No brainer. There's no string theory in a brass band, though.
1: Brass Blast Brass Band. They're great.
2: With a string theory attached.
1: I know. Anyway, and then after that, we have Boogie Monster. They play at 6 o'clock. They do funk and dance hits. Mm-hmm. And then 8:30, we have Flatland Ridge. They're
2: never
1: the headliner. No, I've never heard, but I hear they're really good.
2: Yeah. They're a little flat.
1: Well, but they have the ridge, the peak of that. So it's kind of best of both worlds again.
2: That brings them up.
1: It does.
2: A little bit?
1: Yeah.
2: Okay.
1: They're super good. They're from the Independence area. They've been around in the Cedar Rapids, Waterloo area.
2: Cool.
1: But they'll be our headliners at 8:30 with classic rock, pop, and country hits. And then closing out the event at 10 will be our fireworks over the Wapsipinicon River. So oohing and aahing will begin at 10. Before, depending. But we're really excited about that.
2: Well, fireworks, you can't do the 4th of July without fireworks.
1: No, absolutely not. And we have a great crew, a great fireworks team, music that goes with it. It's above the Wapsipinicon River, so that looks really cool in historic downtown Independence with the Wapsipinicon Mill. And then they do a ground show. So I always tell people, you know, they'll be emailing us saying, where's the best spot to sit for the fireworks?
2: Yeah.
1: If you want the full effect, you need to be down in the park to see it all. So come on down, Riverwalk Parks. It's free, family friendly. Bring some lawn chairs.
2: Yeah.
1: You can have your food there, your drinks there, all of your things there, but you need to be there.
2: Yes. Well, they're all coming now. Now that you're talking about it, and it sounds fun with everything going on.
1: Right.
2: You're looking for something to do with the kids. Bring them out. Kids, grandkids, whatever. So everybody's welcome at Celebrate Indy going on the 3rd and the 4th. 4 o'clock on the 3rd, and then the parade
1: kicks it off on the 4th. Yep. And to find out more information, you can go to our website, which is celebrateindie.com. That's celebrateindie.com. Yeah. Or find us on our Facebook page, Celebrate Indy. And we keep that live with all the updates and things happening. The menu we're going to put live today so you can see what you have to eat. And it's just a happening place. And come on over. We want you. We need you.
2: Right on. Well, thank you, Michelle. I appreciate you coming in.
1: Yes.
2: Thanks for blowing up my windows.
1: Thanks for letting me in.
2: Yeah, you're welcome.
1: Next time I'll be a little more subdued.
2: Yeah.
1: So, yeah.
2: Promise?
1: Well, we'll see.
2: Yeah, whatever.
1: No promises.
2: Well, it's the 4th of July. You're supposed to be loud. Coming up here in about 10, 15 minutes, I got the Hit Run headlines. Thank you, Michelle. CelebrateIndy.com. Right?
1: You got it.
2: Do it to it. And how about a little Guns N' Roses next? KOKZ.
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7: The TV9 First Alert Forecast. Mostly sunny, hot, humid, and breezy today with a high in the lower 90s. Slight chance of storms tonight will drop to the mid-70s. Thursday and Friday, partly cloudy, muggy with some isolated storms possible. Highs in low 90s, lows in the mid-70s. Saturday, slight chance of storms with a high around 90. Sunday, a little cooler. A slight chance of storms in upper 80s. From the TV9 Weather Lab, I'm Justin Roberts on 105.7 KOKZ, Iowa's Classic Hits.

0: Classic Hits 105.7 KOKZ. That's Foreigner and Cold as Ice. It is 9:34 on a random Wednesday. What is a wake-up call? And at the moment, let's get an up-to-the-second update for you. Because that's what I do. That's how I do things here on the Waters Wake Up Call on KOKZ. We've got 81 fair skies and 81 in Hiawatha, fair and 82 in Waterloo, and getting to about 92 today, heat index 100 and something. I think what we need to do is I need to get you some hit run headlines. It's Random Wednesday, so I tweak things around because, well, an M80 came through the window and I had to just kind of rearrange things a little bit, right? That's only good on Random Wednesday. I don't do that any other day of the week. I want you to know that. Okay. All right. Anyway, enough of my ranting and raving. Let's do some hit and run.
1: Stop the presses.
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0: U.S. consumer sentiment is at an all-time low. What? Good news, though, is when Walmart shoppers don't smile, you can't see all of their missing teeth. So that's a good thing. National Ice Cream Month starts today. And that reminds me of that old saying, ice cream, you scream, so let's stop watching the news and let's get some ice cream. I think that's how that goes. The Supreme Court upheld birthright citizenship. That means if you're born in this country, you automatically have the right to complain about the immigrants who come after you. That was sarcasm, by the way. That's a little satire. Hunter Biden wants to fight Donald Trump Jr. in a cage match. The winner gets that cocaine they found at the White House, by the way. I think if Hunter Biden and Don Jr. ever share a cage, can we just lock it? Maybe I'll get the answer later. I don't know. Georgia beaches were found to have elevated levels of fecal bacteria. Even worse, Florida beaches have elevated levels of people from Florida. Yeah, I'd rather have the fecal in Georgia than the Florida people in Florida beaches. Guests say Universal's new theme park for little kids feels like a prison. Well, if you think that's wrong, you've never been around little kids. Apple raised prices on MacBooks, but the eye roll you get from Apple store workers when you can't remember your Apple ID remains free. People with healthier back muscles have a lower risk of heart attack. And now you know why Dolly Parton will live forever. And thank God. That's right. Michael is now the top groping biopic of all time. Top grossing biopic of all time. I don't know how that happened. LeBron James is leaving the Lakers. That's right, he's leaving the Lakers, which explains why Bronny James is outside the team headquarters with a free sign taped to him. He's afraid of his job loss. All right, that's all I got.
1: Stop the presses.
0: No, hold on. That's all I got. There we go.
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0: Classic hits, 105.7 KOKZ. That's Roxette. Must have been love. Had to be love. It was. If it wasn't love, it was. I'm not gonna say it was something else. How about that? Oh, if I'd been writing that song with him, that's what I would have mentioned. 9:48, Random Wednesday. I'm gonna go join my brain already on vacation. You have a great rest of your Random Wednesday. Big thanks to Michelle for coming out from Celebrate Indy. So now I've got a couple of things to do this weekend. There's Celebrate Indy in Independence, Iowa. And there's some good stuff over there in Dysart as well, from what I hear.
1: Hey, this is Sherry.
0: Hello, Sherry.
1: It is not the 4th of July without Dysart Lions Club tenderloins on the 3rd and the fireman's dance. And then Tom Thumb Donuts on the 4th.
0: Tom Thumb Donuts?
1: Yes.
0: Why are they called Tom Thumb Donuts, dare I ask?
1: Because there's little tiny ones that you can stick on your thumb.
0: Oh. Can you stick them on all fingers and just kind of go?

0: crazy and eat them all until your fingers are bare of donuts?
1: Oh, absolutely.
0: Oh, thank God. Now, who did you say has the tenderloin? Is it the Lions Club in Dysart?
1: The Lions Club. We have tenderloins on Third.
0: Oh.
1: And the firemen have a dance.
0: Okay, well, I'm glad it's the Third, because the firemen should be working on the Fourth, because that's when the drunk people come out and light fireworks and blow all their fingers off so they can't have Tom Thumb donuts and they start fires and things. So I'm glad they're dancing on the Third and not the Fourth.
1: Yep.
0: Yep, they do. So I'm just saying it makes sense for the Third and not the Fourth, where they're probably the most busy.
1: That's right.
0: That sounds like a perfect 3rd of July. Boy, those tenderloins sound good from the Loins Club. I'll have to make that.
1: Come on down to Dysart.
0: Oh, I plan on it. I'll see you there. I'll see you there for some tenderloin and Tom Thumb donuts. Yeah, it's a good reason not to blow your fingers off so you can have the Tom Thumb donuts. Keep that in mind. Tomorrow is Throwback Thursday, and I've got so much stuff here from the bicentennial that we're going to be celebrating with. And so 1976 is where we'll be for the 70s at 7. And then 8 o'clock, who knows? We'll hit the 80s and all points of the 80s. So that's what we'll do tomorrow for Throwback Thursday. Meanwhile, our buddy Don Johnson coming in next. She's got tunes. She's got stuff. You know, all the stuff that she gives you. You know, probably a lot of stuff that I don't give you. So there's a reason right there. In fact, she's banging on the window. I don't know if you hear her or not, but she is. So come on in, Don. And I bid you all a fond farewell in Bombadita.
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4: Casey Kasem has unlocked the American Top 40 vaults and is replaying original shows from the 80s. 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That's when Asia was caught up in the heat of the moment. Van Halen was dancing in the street. The Rolling Stones were going to a go-go. And the Human League asked, "Don't You Want Me?" 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
1: 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I love it.
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105.7 KOKZ, Iowa's Classic Hits. Good morning. I'm Dawn Johnson. Thank you for taking us with you wherever you go. Here's some Tommy Two Tone and Jenny on KOKZ.

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1: The TV9 First Alert Forecast. Mostly sunny, hot, humid, and breezy today with a high in the lower 90s. Slight chance of storms tonight will drop to the mid-70s. Thursday and Friday, partly cloudy, muggy with some isolated storms possible. Highs in low 90s, lows in the mid-70s. Saturday, slight chance of storms with a high around 90. Sunday, a little cooler. A slight chance of storms in upper 80s. From the TV9 Weather Lab, I'm Justin Roberts on 105.7 KOKZ, Iowa's Classic Hits.

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I have done my research, and I have another class meeting lunch all set for you. Coming up at noon today, I'll bring you the top three hits on this date from 1992. 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

0: 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We'll kick off more of your favorites with Club Nouveau next. And America's 250th this Saturday, July 4th, right here at 105.7 KOKZ. We're going to remember the Bicentennial with the best songs from 1976. 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Casey Kasem with American Top 40 from June 26, 1976. And then enjoy the best of 76 all day long. 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

0: 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We'll get you updated on what the weather will be. 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
1: Casey Kasem has unlocked the American Top 40 vaults and is replaying original shows from the 80s. This week, Casey takes you back to July 3rd, 1982. That's when Asia was caught up in the heat of the moment. Van Halen was dancing in the street. The Rolling Stones were going to a go-go. And the Human League asked, "Don't You Want Me?" 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
1: The KCRG TV9 First Alert Forecast. Mostly sunny, hot and muggy for the rest of the day with a high near 90. Winds are out of the south at 10 to 20. Slight chance for a few storms late tonight with a low near 72. Winds are out of the south at 10 to 20. Partly cloudy, warm and muggy tomorrow with a slight chance of storms and a high near 88. I'm TV9 First Alert Storm Team meteorologist A.J. Rickman on 105.7 KOKZ, Iowa's Classic Hits.

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0: 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Stick around for our class reunion lunch next. Class reunion lunch will feature the top three hits on this date from 1992. We got a hit off Funky Divas for En Vogue, Mariah with Trey Lorenz and a number one song, and the Red Hot Chili Peppers, the lead singer, a confession of the worst time of his life, hitting the lowest of the low. That is part of our class reunion lunch as well on KOKZ.
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Good afternoon. I'm Dawn Johnson with our class reunion lunch. Number three on this date in 92. Drugs, all alone, hitting rock bottom. That is what this song, Under the Bridge, is. Number three in 92 from the Red Hot Chili Peppers on KOKZ.

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1057 KOKZ with our class random lunch and number one song in 92. She has help from Trey Lorenz joining Mariah Carey. Here's I'll Be There on KOKZ.

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1: KCRG TV9 First Alert Forecast. Mostly sunny, hot and muggy for the rest of the day with a high near 90. Winds are out of the south at 10 to 20. Slight chance for a few storms late tonight with a low near 72. Winds are out of the south at 10 to 20. Partly cloudy, warm and muggy tomorrow with a slight chance of storms and a high near 88. I'm TV9 First Alert Storm Team meteorologist A.J. Rickman on 105.7 KOKZ, Iowa's Classic Hits.

105.7 KOKZ. I was Classic Hits. Don't forget to join us for Classic American Top 40 this coming weekend. Of course, we've got Friday morning 10. Join Casey for bonus holiday American Top 40 number one songs from the 80s, from 87 and 88. And Saturday will feature June 26, 1976. All of that this weekend. And then 1982 on Sunday as well. Classic American Top 40 every weekend on KOKZ.

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Don't you want me, baby? From the Cedar Valley to the corridor. I guess you're just what I need. 105.7 KOKZ, Iowa's classic hits.

0: 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I was Classic Hits. We'll kick off more of your favorites. We got Mellencamp and Heart and Simple Minds on the way. 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
3: 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This week is from June 26, 1976. That's when the Doobie Brothers were taking it to the streets. The Captain and Tennille taught us to shop around. Natalie Cole was a sophisticated lady, and Wings wrote some silly love songs. 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

0: 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On the way, Starship in Kansas. 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
2: KCRG TV9 First Alert Forecast. Mostly sunny, hot and muggy for the rest of the day with a high near 90. Winds are out of the south at 10 to 20. Slight chance for a few storms late tonight with a low near 72. Winds are out of the south at 10 to 20. Partly cloudy, warm and muggy tomorrow with a slight chance of storms and a high near 88. I'm TV9 First Alert Storm Team meteorologist A.J. Rickman on 105.7 KOKZ, Iowa's Classic Hits.

1057 KOKZ. I was Classic Hits celebrating America's 250th on Saturday. 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Casey Kasem will be in, and we'll be counting down the June 26, 1976 Top 40 for you. 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With Wings, Casey and Sunshine Band, Earth, Wind & Fire, and many, many more of your favorites from 1976, Saturday with KOKZ.

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0: 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Jeff Winfield's coming in next. Got the Forgotten 45 at 345, 5 o'clock traffic jam as well. And we'll kick off more of your favorites next with REO Speedwagon on KOKZ.
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97 KOKZ, Iowa's classic hits, Hot Enough For You. When Electric Avenue was mentioned in this song, I think he was talking about powering his air conditioners. Here's Eddie Grant.

0: 1057 KOKZ, Iowa's Classic Hits, YMCA, of course, from the Village People. If you haven't heard the news, Victor Willis, who was the founding lead singer of the group and co-writer of songs like that one, passed away yesterday at the age of 74 after a short aggressive illness. He helped create some of the group's biggest songs, including Macho Man and In the Navy. And of course, in the late 70s, their costumes and dance moves made them global pop icons. Apparently, Victor passed away one day before his 75th birthday. Your steamy TV9 First Alert forecast is coming up on KOKZ.
1: We've unlocked the vaults, and we're replaying Casey Kasem's American Top 40, the 80s. And this week, we've taken many different shows from the past and pieced them all together to bring you a special, the number one hits of the 1980s, Part 5. 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
2: The KCRG TV9 First Alert Forecast. Mostly sunny, hot, and muggy for the rest of the day with a high near 90. Winds are out of the south at 10 to 20. Slight chance for a few storms late tonight with a low near 72. Winds are out of the south at 10 to 20. Partly cloudy, warm and muggy tomorrow with a slight chance of storms and a high near 88. I'm TV9 First Alert Storm Team meteorologist A.J. 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

0: Jen, can you see it in my face? I need a vacation bad.
1: Yes.
0: Say on an ocean cruise to Alaska on Quantum of the Seas.
1: Yes.
0: Eastern Iowa. We all need a vacation.
1: We do. There's a lot of history in this.
0: Yeah.
1: Like when we go to Skagway, a gold rush, you can take a train ride through that same path. They've made it just like it was back then. It's like you're going to step in the old era of the gold rush.
0: It's a golden opportunity.
1: You could come back with a piece of gold because you can pan for gold while you're there.
0: I've been practicing because I have a cat and a litter box, and I have to pan for brown every
1: that's
0: day.
1: That's the wrong kind of gold.
0: I know. That's not a good gold, let me tell you. And we'll also be going to Sitka, which is kind of wild Alaska. Get a little Canada in Victoria. It's the perfect way to get there on the Quantum of the Seas ship. Fine dining, buffets, drinks, I mean, entertainment, all kinds of things. And Jen, from now till July 5th.
1: To say happy 250th birthday to America, we are doing a special on the Ocean View Room cabins for $250 off per person.
0: So go to 1057kokz.com and you can get the information as well as get yourself in. 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
1: Very happy.
0: Yes.
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1: The KCRG TV9 First Alert Forecast. Mostly sunny, hot, and muggy for the rest of the day with a high near 90. Winds are out of the south at 10 to 20. Slight chance for a few storms late tonight with a low near 72. Winds are out of the south at 10 to 20. Partly cloudy, warm and muggy tomorrow with a slight chance of storms and a high near 88. I'm TV9 First Alert Storm Team meteorologist A.J. 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

105.7 KOKZ, Iowa's Classic Hits. While we're still dealing with excessive heat warnings, I've got another cold tune for today's Forgotten 45 at 3:45 from the fall of 1980. As I mentioned, it's a group that's getting ready to release their 25th album on July 10th in Chicago on KOKZ.

0: 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It's called the music.
1: 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And here's one you probably forgot.
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0: The song was the follow-up hit to the title track, and the album hit number one in the States, in England, in Canada, and several other countries. In fact, the recording sessions were so good, the Stones had more songs than they needed for that album, so they set aside a bunch of great tunes and put them on their 1981 album called Tattoo You. She's So Cold went to number nine on the disco chart. That's interesting. And to 26 on the Hot 100. And as I mentioned, they're getting ready to release their 25th album called Foreign Tongues in just 10 days on July the 10th. In fact, Mick Jagger says they're already thinking about their next project. Check out the video of a much younger, but probably still old, Rolling Stones with She's So Cold. It's up on our blog page at 1057kokz.com.
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5: Casey Kasem has unlocked the American Top 40 vaults and is replaying original shows from the 80s. This week, Casey takes you back to July 3rd, 1982. That's when Asia was caught up in the heat of the moment. Van Halen was dancing in the street. The Rolling Stones were going to a go-go. And the Human League asked, "Don't You Want Me?" You'll hear those songs, all the top 40 hits, and the long-distance dedications from July 3rd, 1982, right here on American Top 40, the 80s.
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Team USA in the World Cup. The round of 32 plays later tonight at 7 o'clock on Fox as the U.S. takes on the Bosnian team. This is from John Mellencamp. It's Pink Houses on KOKZ.

0: 105.7 KOKZ, Iowa's classic hits with Journey and Who's Crying Now. Will it ever cool off? Probably not. It is the first day of July. Your forecast from TV9 is on the way, and Classic American Top 40 this weekend. In fact, we have not one, not two, but three Classic American Top 40 shows for you. In fact, it all starts Friday morning, July 3rd at 10. Casey has a bonus countdown, number one songs from the 80s, 1987 and 88. Saturday morning at 9, he kicks off our Spirit of 76 4th of July with the top songs from the 26th of June of 1976. And on Sunday morning at 8, the top 40 from July 3rd, 1982 on KOKZ.
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7: The KCRG TV9 First Alert Forecast. Mostly sunny, hot, and muggy for the rest of the day with a high near 90. Winds are out of the south at 10 to 20. Slight chance for a few storms late tonight with a low near 72. Winds are out of the south at 10 to 20. Partly cloudy, warm, and muggy tomorrow with a slight chance of storms and a high near 88. I'm TV9 First Alert Storm Team meteorologist A.J. 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

105.7 KOKZ, Iowa's Classic Hits. Thanks to Michelle from Celebrate Indy for stopping into the Waters Wake Up Call this morning. If you want to check out a list of fireworks and 4th of July celebrations,

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0: 1057 KOKZ, Iowa's classic hits from 1976, Maxine Nightingale. And right back where we started from. I mentioned American Top 40 the 70s on the 4th of July, Saturday morning at 9, is from June 26th of 76. And we'll take that even further and play the best songs of 1976 from 9 in the morning on the 4th till 9 in the evening on Saturday on KOKZ. Coming up, got 60 minutes of 5 o'clock traffic jams, nothing but upbeat tunes, including Billy Joel, Queen, Hall & Oates, Aerosmith, and more on KOKZ.
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2: We've unlocked the vaults, and we're replaying Casey Kasem's American Top 40, the 70s. This week is from June 26, 1976. That's when the Doobie Brothers were taking it to the streets. The Captain and Tennille taught us to shop around. Natalie Cole was a sophisticated lady, and Wings wrote some silly love songs. You'll hear those songs and all the top 40 hits from June 26th, 1976, right here on American Top 40, the 70s.
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0: Iowa's classic hits.

That's right, Al. You lost. And let me tell you what you didn't win. A 20-volume set of the Encyclopedia International, a case of turtle wax, and a year's supply of Rice-A-Roni, the San Francisco treat. But that's not all.

105.7 KOKZ, Iowa's Classic Hits. If you think about it, having the Taylor Swift, Travis Kelce wedding at Madison Square Garden in New York is great because it's always swarming with people anyway. And rumor has it, Paul McCartney, Stevie Nicks, even Tim McGraw will be performing

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1: The KCRG TV9 First Alert Forecast. For tonight, a chance of storms with a low of 72. Partly cloudy tomorrow, muggy. Still some storms possible with a high of 88. Winds out south-southwest tonight between 10 to 20, becoming more southwesterly tomorrow. Chance of storms tomorrow night, low of 70, and some more storms are possible again on Friday. I'm TV9 First Alert Storm Team Meteorologist Corey Thompson on 105.7 KOKZ, Iowa's Classic Hits.

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0: 105.7 KOKZ, Iowa's Classic Hits. Bill Medley, Jennifer Warrens, they had the time of their life. Another long set of tunes on this Wednesday afternoon coming right up. Of course, we're all grinding ever so slowly to the 4th of July holiday weekend. And one of the big events, of course, is Main Street Waterloo's Red, White, and Lou Fireworks happening Friday night, River Loop Amphitheater in downtown Waterloo. In fact, there are a bunch of fireworks celebrations. Some of them are on the 2nd, 3rd, 4th. We've got a list of ones we know about for sure. You can check them out under What's Happening at 1057KOKZ.com.
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0: 105.7 KOKZ, Iowa's Classic Hits with Belinda Carlisle. It is going to continue to be hot. And with that, of course, that humidity, the ever-present chance of showers and thunderstorms, your TV9 First Alert forecast is coming up. 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
5: The KCRG TV9 First Alert forecast. For tonight, a chance of storms with a low of 72. Partly cloudy tomorrow, muggy, still some storms possible with a high of 88. Winds out south-southwest tonight between 10 to 20, becoming more southwesterly tomorrow. Chance of storms tomorrow night, low of 70, and some more storms are possible again on Friday. I'm TV9 First Alert Storm Team meteorologist Corey Thompson on 105.7 KOKZ, Iowa's Classic Hits.

105.7 KOKZ, Iowa's Classic Hits. The World Cup continues tonight. We'll see if Team USA can advance to the round of 16. They get underway just after 7 o'clock tonight on Fox against the Bosnian team. This is from U2. They would be Irish, for The Streets Have No Name on KOKZ.

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0: 105.7 KOKZ, Iowa's Classic Hits. I saw some clips online the other night of Robert Smith from The Cure. I think I saw he's 67 years old now. And you know what? His voice still sounds exactly the same. It's Friday. I'm in love. I am out of here. Time to crank the AC and head on home. Mike Davis is coming up next. Another long set of tunes. We'll kick off with Cyndi Lauper on KOKZ.
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